Well, you know what fucking time it is now, don't you? It's time for everyone in Phoenix to jump

Every dip, slow pace. Synchronize our heartbeats as if there were earthquakes. We rend in the landscape.

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2: 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Are you ready?
3: 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We look good here. 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
3: 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Guidance, you happy?
1: Go.
3: Fido.
1: Go.
4: 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Into the ag. 47 degrees.
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0: But before we start the show, there's just one thing we want you to know.
1: There ain't nothing wrong with being cool, and that's a natural fact. But this ain't the time and this ain't the place, so get up off your fat.

0: way, Jesus. No way, Jesus.
1: It was in the bedroom. She came with two cats, and I said,
0: oh yes, food, food, food, food, food.
1: She wants to love me.

0: kitchen. She camps with two friends on ice.
1: Décision révolutionnaire.
0: It was in the kitchen.

love to speak with Leonard. He's a sportsman and a shepherd. He's a lazy bastard living in a suit. But he does say what I tell him, even though it isn't welcome. He just doesn't have the freedom to refuse. He will speak these words of wisdom like a sage, a man of vision, though he knows he's really nothing but the brief elaboration of a tube. Going home without my sorrow, going home sometime tomorrow, going home to where it's better than before.

He once read a love song, an anthem of forgiving, a manual for living with defeat. Sacrifice recovering, but that isn't what I need him to complete. I want him to be certain that he doesn't have a burden, that he doesn't need a vision, that he only has permission to do my instant bidding, which is to say what I have told him to repeat. Going home without my sorrow, going home sometime tomorrow, going home to where it's better than before.

This is one of my recent recordings that goes like this. I've been

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1: Cause you got what I want.
0: Cause you got what I want.
1: And you got what I need.
0: And baby, you got what I need.
1: And I want you to lay it on me.
0: And I want you to give it to me. Just make me say, oh, oh, baby. Oh, oh, baby. Oh, hey, baby. 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

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Yeah, and now she's scared to lose me, man. And I'll be lying if I said I ain't scared too, 'cause it makes us both question what we want at the end of this, man. But fuck it, I'm cool. I'll wait to see what happens. Listen, look.

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1: 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Blue Eye. 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

Yeah, all right, okay, sure. Case in point, I ain't make AKs rejoice. I just came to case the joint. Here's a pie in the face. In spite of faith, I might turn water to wine, lemon to lime, pie in a cake. I know Tiger and Crane, I know Wing Chun, I'm never too tired to train. I don't feel no thrill of the chase, I don't chase shit. I just stay in my place and be patient. Mets Giants, 8-6, property of NY, ponies and Ciccone's in 8-6. My whole team, all hoodlums and geishas. We roll tight like goodness and gracious. Streets wanted by the hustlers to die here. Great beyond the world, we're gone, youngsters would die here. Kings in the Bible ordered babies cut in two. Word mother, it ain't nothing, no arrows. With the wise, with the narrows. Sit wine with the pharaohs. Trace the lies from the lip

took the tips, right to Skyros. 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I'm like the winter day, graduate from chilly to cold. I'm a descendant, a consent, a dose. Traded in Jackson's and Washington's for Watson and Vos. Breaking bread, breaking even while I'm eating alone. You ain't heard no heavy breathing while I was bleeding a stone. All you felt was your pulse. 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

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Yeah, okay, word. 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

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If thine is the glory, then mine must be the shame. You want it darker, we kill the flame. Magnified, sanctified be thy holy name. Vilified, crucified in the human frame. A million candles burning for the help that never came. You want it darker.

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There's a lullaby for suffering and a paradox to blame. But it's written in the scriptures and it's not some idle claim. You want it darker? We kill the flame. They're lining up the prisoners and the guards are taking aim. I struggled with some demons, they were middle class and tame. I didn't know I had permission to murder and to maim. You want it darker?

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Vilified, crucified in the human frame. A million candles burning for the love that never came. You want it darker? We kill the flame. If you are the dealer, let me out of the game. If you are the healer, I'm broken and lame. If thine is the glory, mine must be the shame. You want it darker?

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Locked in a closet of Deep Space Nine. Deposit for a wasted life. I lost it with a sweepstakes.

sometimes you have to get all the crap out of the way before you get the good stuff, and you're like, okay, I'm getting good stuff now. But I mean, the stuff I write about, what do I really write about? I've got my weed songs, and then my songs about my ex-boyfriend George, songs about relationships kind of doing from the start, you know, songs about when I fell in love and it went wrong. And I was so in love at the time, you know, I was like, and I was with someone that I was in love with, you know what I mean? We were in love, you know, we were together, so when, and that's like a real drug, isn't it? So when it didn't come together, I was just like, you know, it really hurt. But I needed enough distance from it so that it wasn't like raw emotion anymore, but not enough distance that I'd forget. I'm quite a self-destructive person, so I guess if you get some material.